0: joke and I was so shifty. 3 points up against the poly, now it's all history. Hold me in the holding cell, I bust it, but they won't dismiss me. I said, fuck up, I'm a talker, you don't know the mystery. I was locked inside a coffin, now I'm pouring whiskey. Circle trips back into the bricks, see, I was moving risky. Old ways back inside them dingers, flinging like them
1: frisbees. As a little youth, I started with a spliff or two. By the age of 14, I started flipping food. 2 years down the line, I tried to get some use. Now I

0: rapping. 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
1: Pain is the essence, let the game in adolescence. 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
0: Pain is the essence, you can tell by my presence that I'm gripping. If you're dissing, I'ma finish it in seconds.
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0: Hit dogs in a car boots, hit crack in the dustbins and in the parts too. Used to hit festivals with some hard food. Fill up with the Mardukes when she heard I blast you. I got cousins from them sides when skangs rise. 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

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This one bring out the thugs. 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
1: No, I can't forget. 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

Listen, man, I've told you once, told you twice, you know what I mean? Listen, man, I've told you once, told you twice, you know what I mean? Listen, man, I've told you once, told you twice, you know what I mean? No way. Once, told you twice, you know what I mean?

wide-eyed mushroom types, human fungus, things of wires and pipes, as centuries of water and light trickle through cocoon strata, erasing data in the cellular fluid ignite. On the street, bright display, head down fossil straight lines in decay, urban regeneration complete, and the nameless force regards each life as imperfection and monitors the screen of red and green, blood-soaked money sucked up the flag in a corporate reality dream.

Cut silent on the screen of Red Bull.

I don't know about tape, tryna tape it off, but the fans just wanna see my tape just drop. Say when I drop that, no, I'm taking off. 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

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Big wedge in this one. 95, 94 maybe.

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Shout out to Johnny Jungle. Shout out to Mr. Modernista as well. I'll tie the sink within.

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He's had three already today. This one, I Spy, listen.

We got a Jay Science, Easy Judge. Out to the Derek, says locked in, RCFF Massive. Easy Derek, Soundboy.

Almost the weekend, guys. It's so close. You can taste it in the air. Fast approaching Friday afternoon.

sack of oranges, Dunsey's on the radio, and a bank holiday weekend. This is what life's all about. Peace and love to you, Dougsy, and RCFF Group. 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

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Madness. How can us lot be that old? Old Tight Eastman, Governor General, Susie G. Big love to you guys. Shout to Smurf.

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Summer Gathering. That's the old one, isn't it? Summer Underground, is that what it's called? And that is this. Doesn't matter what it's called. Basically, you've got Breaking Science Jungle.

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1: Into the sound of Louis Chopper. 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
0: Once again, Sharp and Dance, Red Light, Black Tracks, all the same.

And I get a shout out to my mate Ewan, who gifted me a DJ Dice slide away in pristine condition. That's what you call a proper mate, isn't it? Big up yourself, Josh. Shout out to Ewan.

I just clocked your photo, Nat. It's Jim from Friday Night Dinner. That made me chuckle, Nat. Looking for Wilson in the flower bed. Ah, Wilson died. Bit sad, that Wiggs, isn't it? Jim's my favourite character, innit?

0: shop bang.
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0: You ever tell him, son of man? I want him in the airport.

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0: Sending you the weekend with a smile.

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0: 6. 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I know the weather's not the greatest outside.
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0: But we're still gonna send vibes either way.

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Been an East Side team. Scarborough team.

And we got all those that have been locked in enjoying the sounds. Hey, send out to Jerome Six on remix duties. Happy birthday, fella. Belated, shall I say, yeah?

If you didn't know, this one is my new showtime from 6 p.m. every fourth Friday of the month. Straight funky for the

attention. You will find, located in the seat pocket directly in front of you, an ear sickness bag. In the event of sickness brought on by hair turf,

Mexican.

I'm gonna say it one more time, right? I'm gonna do something really serious. I'm very sorry to do this. There's a very well-known philosopher said, there's like mad music, there's like posh music, there's working class music, which is a